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I wonder if you're lonesome tonight. You know, someone said the world's a stage and each must play a part. 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

0: Hi, join me, Tim the Legend, Monday to Friday, 8 a.m. to 10 a.m. for the breakfast show. Oh, and the Duchess will be with me every Monday if she remembers to turn up.
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0: 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Join me for my new show, The Saturday Shakedown. 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

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I'll sort the music. You

Yeah, we made it. It's Friday. Can you remember Cracker Jack? It's 5 to 5, it's Friday, and it's Cracker Jack. No, it's not. It's the Wakey Show on Al Maria Gold 95.5 and Al Maria Life 107.5, proudly sponsored by Nicky's PJ Pie Shop and Bar in Mahaka. 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How are you all this morning? Who have we got? We've got John, Alex, Catwoman, Charmaine and Peter. Good morning, morning. A few of you have already given me your song, so I need one, I think. Have you got? Yes. Oh, John, Alex. Yeah, I'll find that for you. Peter, need yours, please. Otherwise, we're going to start with, let's have a look. Charmaine. Do you know, I already had this song in. I can't believe it. It's Mickey and Tony Basil. And did you know she was 39 years old when she did this? She only looked about 12, didn't she? Let's play.

choreographer and actress, including work with Elvis, and David Bowie. So when Toni shouted, hey, because she was actually a seasoned showbiz professional, having her big pop moment at 39. Next up is one of my favourites. I have played it quite a few times before and I don't mind playing a few more times. From 2002, Milky, Just the Way You Are, reached number 8 in the UK and spent 31 weeks in the chart. And while the do-do-do hook nods to Paul McCartney and Wings, and now 24 years, it's having another moment thanks to a viral male

proper love that one. That was Catwoman's request for this morning, for Cheesy Friday. What are we all doing this weekend? Anything wonderfully exciting? I wonder if John Alex is going to have another earthquake where he is. Charmy, can you remember the earthquake we had? In Leeds? Around about 89, 90, I think it was.

0: Hi, join me, Tim the Legend, Monday to Friday, 8 a.m. to 10 a.m. for the breakfast show. Oh, and the Duchess will be with me every Monday, if she remembers to turn up.
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Yes, certainly. Good morning, Wakey Warriors. Welcome back to Sharon's Wakey Wakey Show, proudly sponsored by Nikki's PJ Pie Shop and Bar in Mahaka, homemade pies, Cornish pasties, cream teas, and a proper British welcome. 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Right. The next one, Tiny Tim, Tiptoe Through the Tulips with Me, was 1968. This wonderfully weird, it certainly is, Tiny Tim classic was actually written back in 1929. This version became a US number 17 hit, although it didn't chart here in the UK. Tiny had actually performed it on American television 2 years early. Now, the bonkers bit, in 1969, 37-year-old Tiny Tim married 17-year-old Miss Vicky live on The Tonight Show in one of the biggest late-night TV broadcasts ever. How weirdy weird. And this is especially for John Alex because he has requested it. I love this, really do.

how bonkers is that? I don't think he was alive when he realised when it became famous, the song. I don't think he was. I think he died before then. Anyway, we were going on about earthquakes, weren't we? And Charmaine does remember the earthquake we had in Leeds. She says it was only typically Yorkshire. I'm going to do it. It were only something like 3.2, wasn't it? Yeah, and I think John's was about 3.5 yesterday. So what do? We go boom, boom, boom, boom. Because it shook the room. Oh, oh, oh, oh. Oh, oh, oh, oh.

just been looking on AI, Google, you know what I'm like, and it says it reached 5.2 or something on the Richter, and it says it's 1985. Nah, it was later than that. Don't listen to everything you hear or see on AI. Yeah, Saren, listen to that. And Catwoman says she remembers 5.2 in 1990, one in Shrewsbury. Scary. Well, it was scary to me, the one in Leeds, because I was in a tall building working, and it can't be 1985. And yes, it was scary. Right, this next one is for Peter, and it's not really cheesy, but I know Charmaine likes it as well. It's Elvis Presley and Lisa Marie Presley.

0: I know Charmaine loves this one.
1: And his mama.
0: Elvis's original was a number two UK hit in 1969, but 38 years later, his daughter Lisa Marie turned it into a very special virtual duet with her dad. Recording her vocals over his original performance, released in 2007 to mark 30 years since Elvis's death. And proceeds went to Presley Place, a transitional housing project in New Orleans. Beautiful.
1: In the ghetto.
0: Right, a moment of madness from me for that one, and we're going to get back to Cheesy Friday. You ready? Get those carpet slippers in the middle of the bedroom floor and dance around them like nobody's watching.

The Pointer Sisters 1982. And yeah, they were real sisters. And they actually re-recorded this song because they felt the original version didn't have enough energy. Certainly has now. And keep those carpet slippers in the middle of the bedroom floor for the next one too. Crawling two rungs up the year ladder of 1984.

loving that one from 1980, Baggy Trousers and Madness. And the famous video where the sax player Lee Thompson swings from the school roof nearly ended in disaster. Disaster, baby. He enjoyed it so much he kept swinging long after the filming had finished, leaving the crew wondering how to get him down. Oh, yay. They must have had some fun.

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1: Hi, John Alex here. 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

Good morning. Welcome back to Sharon's Wakey Wakey Show, proudly sponsored by Nicky's, PJ's Pie Shop and Bar in the Hacker, homemade pies, Cornish pasties, cream teas and a proper British welcome. Don't forget, it is Cheesy Friday, dead or alive, you spin me round. From 1985, what are we all doing this weekend? No one's told me yet.

released in 1985, Pete Burns was told this would never be a hit. Yeah. He believed in it so much he reportedly helped finance the recording himself. He certainly had the last laugh when it became Dead or Alive's only UK number one. And one of the biggest songs of the decade. Good morning, Tinder legend. He's waiting in the wings, prepping his show after mine. The last one of the week. Oh, yay! Charmaine says she's doing the usual this week and she's decorating, getting ready for Queen Sharon. Yeah, I'll be going over to the UK in October. Can't wait. One way back from 1982. Dixie's Midnight Runners. Come on, Eileen. Come on, love.

Anybody remember this from 1981, Making Your Mind Up at Bucks Fizz? And during the winning performance, Cheryl Baker genuinely worried the famous skirt rip would go badly wrong live on television. Thankfully, it did.

our very own Bobby Gray in the virtual building. Good morning, Bobby Gray. How are you? And you can catch Bobby on the wireless with What's My Line on Almeria Gold 95.5 from 12 till 2. Don't miss that show. It's a cracker. And I keep missing his show because I'm out. I shall try and catch it today. Promise. And another Eurovision winner in Brighton, 1974.

Would you believe ABBA actually thought Waterloo might be too wild and rock and roll for Eurovision? And nearly entered the slower Aston Magnani's. I'm so glad they didn't.

0: takes over from Cheesy Friday. So stay with us. But carrying on with the cheesy flavour.
1: Ladies and gentlemen, this is Mambo number 5.
0: From 1999, Lou Bega. Mambo number 5.

A very good morning to Donnie. You can't run. I've only just realised you're up there. I do apologise. You're right, love. I hope you have a smashing weekend.

gonna run out of time, but this is Salt and Pepper, Twist and Shout from 1988. Took the classic all the way to number 4 in the UK, but this is the Shazza Nugget. If you look closely at the video, you'll spot a young Anastasia among the backing dancers, yeah. Years before she became a pop star herself. Didn't know that. Did not know that. So when we get on the floor, we can take me on a tour. Want to say thank you very, very much for everybody joining in the show today. I want to wish you all a fantastic weekend, and I'm going to see you back on Monday morning. Have a good one.

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6: Good morning. It's Friday. It's the 14th of August 2026. Massive thanks to Sharon M for another great wakey show. It's almost upon us. The weekend. Here we go.

Phil Collins kicked us off this morning with Another Day in Paradise. Why did I play it? Why did I choose that? I'll tell you why. Because yesterday, I think it was Catwin on the comments section said, good morning, Sid, it's just another day in paradise. And I thought, I haven't played that for a while. I'll start my show with that tomorrow. So there you are. That's what I did. Right, join us on the comments section already. We've got Sharon M. It was another great wakey wakey show. Thank you, Sharon. Great stuff. Enjoy your weekend. Bobby Gray. Bobby, good morning, Bobby. Bobby will be with you at midday today, 95.5. Almeria Gold, always a great show. John Alex, good afternoon to you. No, good morning to you. We can say good afternoon this afternoon when you're on your transistor radio from 2 till 5 today on both 107.5 and 95.5. And we've got to say good morning to the gorgeous Dawny. Dawny, good morning. Hope you are very, very well.

And run there. Right, we'll say very good morning, Catwoman. Join us on the live conversation. Good morning to you, Catwoman. Hope you are very, very well. Looking forward to your weekend? Or are you working? I'm praying. I'm not doing any work this weekend. It doesn't always end up like that, though, does it?

0: Fabulous, that's wonderful there from Oasis. Gonna say very, very good morning to Nicky Noodles, Super Noodles on the comments, joining us live on the chat. Hope you and Gordy are very, very well this morning. Right, I'm gonna have a quick ad break and then we'll be coming back. Hopefully I'll be back. I have been awake since just after 2 a.m. this morning. I won't bore you with the details why, but I have been awake. It's almost like it's the afternoon already for me. So if when the ads are finished, it's just no sound, you know I've dropped off. Maybe somebody could give me a call on mobile and just wake me up. That'd be good. Thank you.
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0: Yes, welcome back to the breakfast show, me, Tim the Legend. We're also sponsored by the Star India 2 and the Beauty Rooms of Total Entertainment, of course. Of course we are. Really not with it this morning, my apologies, but we keep going. This is brand new from Dave Hill.

There you are, that is Dave Hill's brand new song, Play It to the Crowd. Still making music at 80 years old. And he's just announced a tour for next year. Starting off with 5 dates in Germany. He will be 81 by the time he goes on that tour. Crazy.

There you are, Nazareth, and I love that track. Great voice. I've got to say very good morning to Paul Midday Mitchell. Paul, you can catch Paul on 107.5 at midday today, because that's why he's named Paul Midday Mitchell. And he will have his, Dawn Does DJs, his bookend track. He'll keep you entertained for a good 2 hours there. Right, and we're also going to say very good morning to Denise. Denise, hope you are very, very well. I think we're going to have a little bit of this one.

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0: They are today's Daily Dose of Queen. I was born to love you. 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
0: Yes, good morning, welcome back to The Breakfast Show with Tim the Legend, the show that is proudly sponsored by the Irish and English Store in Alula del Rio, the Star India Tour in Touré, the Beauty Rooms at Total Entertainment Touré, and the Indian Garden in Arbeliers. If you're looking for the true taste of India, look no further than the Indian Garden. Every dish is cooked with passion, spice and tradition. Open 7 days a week. Lunchtime is 12:30 till 4. You can have their tapas lunch Monday to Friday. Or they have a set menu 7 days a week at lunchtime. Also, they open again from 6 to 11, 7 days a week. This coming Monday, Monday the 17th of August, they have a live music night with Kaylee Friend. €30 for two people, set menu. It is a very, very extensive set menu. There will be something for everybody on there. So that is Monday the 17th. Music starts at 7 o'clock. You will have to book a table because it will be full. Here you are, that's the Indian Garden in Arbeliers. Right, let's have some bare naked ladies, shall we?

0: somewhere.
1: Yeah, we could just go up there and hang out.
2: Like open the fridge and stuff, and there always be foods laid out for us with little pre-wrapped sausages and things.
1: Mm.
2: They have pre-wrapped sausages, but they don't have pre-wrapped bacon.
1: Well, can you blame them?
2: Yeah.

There are bare naked ladies if I had $1 million. Got to say very good morning, Pedro. He said morning to him, Jackson and Mitchell special. I think it's just a song by two special people, actually, Pedro. But a great tune. And good morning to Tracy Fowler. She says, tune. It is, unless it's on karaoke. Right, here we go. Actually, I like, they do a very, very good version of it and very funny too.

There you are. Take Me Home, Country Roads by Cashmere. Right, what have we got coming up for you? It's 8:51 in just about 7 minutes' time. We'll have a quick ad break, then we should be coming back with today's weather. And then we should be playing Can You Tell Me? It is an easy one today. I know I say it most days. It is an easy one today, as long as you know the answer.

They are McFly and Five Colours in a Hair. For some bizarre reason, if you look in the comment section, every time we reply to somebody, it's coming up as a separate entrance as well. No idea why. Doesn't matter. Just thought I'd mention it.

0: Hi, John Alex here. Why not come with me and take a trip back in time and listen to the tunes from the 60s, 70s and 80s on my afternoon essential show. I'll be playing three number ones at three on my Thursday show from this week back in the decades. 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
7: Okay, here is today's local weather for you. We're currently sitting at 26 degrees with a high today of 37. As I've been saying for the last goodness knows how long, it will be hotter than 37. There's no doubt about that. Yesterday they were saying 36. I know for a fact that it's at 4:30 yesterday afternoon in Arbelias Town Square, it was registering at 40. So expect it to be around that sort of total again today. Hot. Air quality today is fair. Sunset tonight at 1 minute past 9 o'clock. We have currently got 53% humidity. A little less sticky this morning, but it is still a bit sticky. And here we go. The rain forecast. Yesterday I said no rain. That's what the apps were saying, no rain. I know for a fact there was a lot of rain, quite local to us, but we didn't get any at all. But you could see up in the sky the rain was falling all around us. So officially no rain today, but there could be, because we have two weather warnings again. Thunderstorm and rain. Possibly, they're saying, it will come in from around 1 o'clock today. Be lovely to have a bit of rain, but we don't want the dust in it. It makes life very difficult for certain professions, shall we say. So there you are. It's another day. If you are going out, lots of sun cream on the old bonce, a hat, lots of water, and just basically stay safe. There you are. Today's weather brought to you by the Beauty Rooms at Total Entertainment in Touré, whose treatments include luxury and electrical facials, waxing, gel manicures and pedicures, and they also offer you eye treatments. 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How do you book an appointment? You call Wendy on 678-992-093. She'll be only too happy to get you booked in. Right, Are you ready, people? Here we go.
5: This is Al Maria. Al Maria. It's the breakfast show and it's time for Can You Tell Me? With Tim the Legend.
7: Yes, here we go. It's the last one of the week. Won't be another one till Tuesday now because Monday it will be the birthday game because the Duchess will be with me. So, for those who haven't played it before, I'm going to play you three tracks. There is a link in there somewhere. I don't think it's not a difficult one today. It is quite easy, as long as you know your music. It could be something to do with the song title. It could be something to do with the artist, the record label. Who knows? I know. When you think you know the answer, private message to the DJ on the comment sections, if you please. If you're ready, let's go with track one.

There are track one. I was fully expecting a particular answer to come in there. No answers, because it stumped everybody at the moment. It's not always easy on the first one, but this one could give it away quite easily. Are you ready?

There you are, track two, still no answers. So, this one, as I usually say, third one gives it away. This could quite easily give it away. Here we go, track three.

0: There you are,
1: your third and final track. I honestly thought that one would give it away. Claire MC says, morning Tim, I'm not on your wavelength this morning. Well, I'll tell you what I'm going to do. I'm going to tell you what I played first, and then I'll give you a fourth track which will give the answer away, absolutely. And you'll know why. It'll be the first one in that'll be picking up the medals today. I've played you Painted Black by the Rolling Stones. I played you Fortunate Son by Creedence Clearwater Survival. And that was War by Edwin Starr. So, are you ready? Here is your fourth track. This will give it away. Here we go.
2: In 1965, Vietnam seemed like just another foreign war. But it wasn't. It was different in many ways. And so were those who did the fighting. In World War II, the average age of the combat soldier was 26.

There we are. We got there in the end. Yes, indeed. Gold medal goes to Claire MC. Silver medal goes to Pedro. Right. Rolling Stones painted black. Fortune of Sound, Creedence Clearwater Revival, War, Edwin Starr, and 19 by Paul Harcastle, all about the Vietnamese War. The Vietnam War. There you are. As simple as that today. I did think it was an easy one. Obviously, it wasn't. I've let myself down again. There you are. So we had a gold medal and a silver medal winner this morning. I'll tell you what. Let's have a bit of Kim Wilde, shall we? Thank you for taking part.

0: 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I'll be back in just a couple of minutes.
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0: Yes, good morning. Welcome back to The Breakfast Show. Me, Tim the Legend. 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They got Tato crisps, 6-pack crisps, €3. And they got spiced beef joints from £12.75. And here you go. I'm allowed to say it because there's no alcohol involved. Guinness Zero, just £1.75 a can. How good is that? They're open Tuesday to Friday, 9:30 till 2, Saturday, 10 till 2. Get yourselves down to the Irish and English store in Alula del Rio, 2 minutes drive from Mercadona. They are opposite the emergency centre in Alula del Rio. Remember, smile when you're going, say hello to Pam, take some big bags because you're going to need them. Right, I'm going to play this track. A lot of people... It could have been about the Vietnamese War. They never actually clarified it, although because of what they wore on top of the pops in the video, people did think it was about the American Civil War. This is Paper Lace.

They are Paper Lace and Billy, Don't Be a Hero. Got to say, very good morning, join us on the live comment session. It's Reckless John. RJ, I hope you are very, very well. Right, it's time for a little bit of vapors, I think.

0: Hello, I'm Lee Everest, and I bring you Ready for the Weekend, Friday night from 7. We have got a whole hour of current party anthems for you to get you into the weekend in style. 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
5: Yes, good morning. 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

0: Ah, oh, fabulous. 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
0: Right, okay. Don't forget, tomorrow night, Sensations in Mohaka. It's Diane Moore. 9 o'clock, the music starts. You'll have to book in there because it gets very, very busy. Elsewhere in the local area, today, Friday the 14th of August at Bar Gemini in Almanzora, 4 o'clock, it's Jack Law. The Irish Rover in Mohaka, 5 o'clock. Three Wind. No Power Restaurant, Arbalaya, 5 o'clock. It's live music with Elaine. And Car Beach by Mohaka, 6 o'clock tonight. It's the Atomic Cure. The New Trinidad in Arbalaya, 7 o'clock this evening. It's Yay Yay Dog Rescue, Country and Western Night with Sharon Reagan. Tickets are €5 per person. Del Frost Del Faz in Mohaka, 7 o'clock tonight. It's Mucky Duck Unplugged. Bar Gemini, Almanzora, 7:30 tonight. It's a music quiz there. And a Bacala Bar, Condado del Alhama, 7:30 tonight. It's Aaron Lanny. Nubai International, Arbalaya, 8 o'clock tonight. It's Obsession Duo. Cafe Restaurant, Arbruni Pool Bar in Arbalaya, 8 o'clock tonight. It's Karaoke Night. Anto's Bar, Inveta, 8 o'clock this evening. It's Kendo's Karaoke. Cafe Royal in Touré, 8 o'clock tonight, it's Kellyoke. That's karaoke with Kelly. Cositas in Vera, 8 o'clock tonight, it's the Delta Kings. And finally, at Crazy Daisies in Mohaka, 9 o'clock tonight, it's karaoke night there too. So there you are, that's what's happening in the local area today, this evening. If you're going to any of those events, please get booked in early, so the venue know you are going. And when you're there, let them know you heard about it, please, on Almeria Radio.
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0: Okay, it's almost the weekend. Hey, let's go crazy.

mighty long time, but I'm here to tell you, there's something else, the afterworld. A world of never-ending happiness. You can always see the sun, day or night.

Hello, Prince, and let's go crazy. Got to say very good morning. Cat Dog Jonathan live comment section. Cat Dog is here in just 8 minutes' time with a party playlist. That's 10 o'clock. 12 o'clock today, it's the midday show with Paul Mitchell. 2 o'clock, afternoon session with John Alex. 5 o'clock, the hit mix with Rob Mack. All the new releases on that show tonight. 7 o'clock, we're getting ready for the weekend. 8 o'clock, it's Club Life with Alan G. 10 o'clock, the Boiler Room with Nicky Spoons. Sky Tech at midnight and Handpick Music. 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And on gold, at midday today, we got Bobby Gray on the wireless. 2 o'clock, Golden Hits. 4 o'clock, The Right Way. 5 o'clock, it's John Campbell's Ultimate Playlist Show. 7 o'clock, 90s to infinity. And we've got Gold Mix Music at 9 o'clock for you. 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
1: There you are. Right, then is it? We've run out of time. I don't know where the 2 hours has gone, but it's gone. Cat Dog is up in just 3 minutes' time. Have yourselves a great weekend. Whatever you're doing, stay cool because it is going to be hot, hot, hot. Thanks to everybody joining me on the live conversation. Thanks to everybody listening. I'm back on Monday with the Duchess, 8 o'clock, straight after Sharon M's wakey, wakey show. Stay cool, everybody. It's going to be hot in the city. Ta-da.

0: 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Alone in the world with a little cat dog.
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3: Good morning, everyone. It's Friday. Yay. Love a Friday. Massive thank you to Tim the Legend and to Sharon M. Thank you for all week as well. Have a brilliant, brilliant rest of your day today and also a brilliant weekend. Good morning, everyone.

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8: Good morning, everyone. Welcome back to Cat Dog. It is Friday, the 14th of August. Hope everyone's really good today. Good morning, morning, morning. Now, guess the iconic movie quote. Oh, I think it's going to be a tricky one today, so good luck with that. Total Entertainment, Owl Box and in Touray, 27th of August, Murcia for a shopping trip, €15.50 per person. 26th of September, Cartagena for the fiesta, €21 per person. 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Get yourselves over there. Okay, from 1968, what is this movie? Open the pod bay doors, please, Hal. From 1968, what movie is this? Open the pod bay doors, please, Hal. What movie?

Good morning and well done to Fran in first in with the oosh. Well done to you from 1968. What movie is this from? Open the pod bay doors, please, Hal. What movie is that from?

Wait before I give you the answer. Good morning to John Owens just joining us. Morning, hope you're well today. The year is 1968 for this. Open the pod bay doors, please, Hal. What movie is that from? From 1968. Open the pod bay doors, please, Hal.

Well done to John Alex joining Fran on the Ooshleys. Oh, and Reckless John, yes, incorrect. Well, incorrect. No, I meant, yeah, you're in with the correct answer. Oosh, oosh, oosh to you. Well done. From 1968, last chance to have a go with this one. Open the pod bay doors, please. Hal, what movie is that from? 1968, open the pod bay doors, please, Hal. Oh, Prodigy on a Friday. Yes, please.

0: Well done to Reckless John, to John Alex and to Fran in with Ushis. Well done for Guess the Iconic Movie Quote today from 1968. The quote was, "Open the pod bay doors, please, Hal." Well done, everyone, if you said it belonged to 2001, A Space Odyssey. Brand new set of movies next week.
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3: 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Now, Sleep Tight in Albox, they are open. Not this Monday, though. Monday the 15th of August, they are closed due to a public holiday. The rest of the week, they are open until 2:30. Saturday, they are open 10 until 2, and they've got a massive range in store now of 100% cotton towels. 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Good morning to Dawny just joining us on Mama Zoo. Good morning to you. Yes, happy Friday. Bizarrely enough, I played the song they've chosen for today on Monday because we were talking about Alley Cats. Have you watched it? I really, really enjoyed watching that. Oh, and last night watched the new He-Man movie. Really, really good. Really, Masters of the Universe. I am the power. Brilliant. It was really good. Watch it. So the song they've chosen today is from Ugly Kid Joe. This is Cats in the Cradle.

Good morning to Tracy Fowler. Good morning to you. I hope you had a brilliant week. I hope you have a very short day today so you can jump in a pool somewhere. Mamazoo has requested this one. This is from Dr. Alban. This is It's My Life, a brilliant remix. Here we go.

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Well done. And Tracy, no work for her today. Whoop, whoop. She is on the terrace with the family. Have a brilliant time. If you all want a song playing, let me know on the live chat. Radio.live. Morning. Oh, bit of cowbell. 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

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Brilliant, love that. Tolo, Funky Cold, Medina, Tracy, good morning to you all and your family. Oh, there's a song I'm going to squeeze in now before we go to the ads. This is one from Shakira, and it's for Toby and Finnick. Is that right? Have I said it right? Hope so. Enjoy this. Shakira.

0: Oh, brilliant request there from Toby and Finnick. Have a brilliant rest of your day. Happy Friday.
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6: 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Welcome back to Cat Dog with the Party playlist. 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Saturday the 15th, it's Dreamboats and Petticoats. 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Friday the 28th of August, it's Not My Circus. And Saturday 29th, it's J3 Rock Experience. The song Julia's chosen today is Linda Lewis, It's In His Kiss.

Our light-up version, that was done in 1975. I didn't realise that. It was first originally done in 1963 by Mary Clayton. Obviously, we all know the Cher version. I like that. That was really good. Morning, PMP. Good morning to you. She's prepping. She's thinking ahead for next week's show. Have a great, great morning. Have fun. Morning to JB, to Julie. Not said hello to you. Good morning. Hope you're all good. If you want a song playing, we've got 50 minutes left. Let me know on the live chat. Morning.

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Feedback, they're open on a Monday 10 till 12 and they're open the 17th of August, the 7th, 14th and 21st of September. Brand new lease coming in. 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

0: and one. It's time for the Song of the Day, sponsored by Kira's Beauty Salon in Arbor Layers, because you deserve to shine.
1: Good morning, everyone. Welcome back to Cat Dog with the Party Playlist. 22 minutes past 11 on this fine Friday morning. Friday the 14th of August. Hope everyone's good. 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They can offer you haircuts, colour, styling, nails, brows, beauty, Botox, dermal fillers and facial rejuvenation. I've chosen the word years or years. I think it was Dawny that chose this one today. It's called Years by Alesso.

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Winner, winner there, I think. That was Kira's song of the day. Song featuring Years in the title. Massive thank you for that. Dawnay, happy Friday. Hey!

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Oh, I'm going to play a song just for me, so no one else listen. Might be a little bit. I'm a bit banging for a Friday morning at 11:30. It's just for me.

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10: And at Sensations in Mohaka this Saturday, which is tomorrow, the 15th of August, 9 p.m, it's Diane Moore. 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Nopal Restaurant, Arbalais at 5, live music on the lane. Ankara Beach Bar in Mohaka at 6, it's The Atomic Cure. The New Trinidad Arbalay is 7, 88 Dog Rescue, Country and Western Night with Sharon Reagan. Tickets for this are €5 per person. Del Falls, Del Fazzi, Mohaka / Touré at 7, it's the Mucky Duck Unplugged. I presume that's a jam session. 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Bakaya Bar, Condado del Elhama at 7:30, it's Aaron Laney. 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Delta Kings. And finally, Friday, Crazy Daisies in Mohaka at 9. 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
12: 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You have been listening to Cat Dog with a Party playlist today and all this week. I'll be back, of course, next week. Yay, it's Friday. Still to come today, the show's at midday. It's a midday show with Paul Mitchell. He's waiting. At 2 p.m, it's the Afternoon Essentials with John Alex. 5, the Hit Mix. We have got 7 o'clock, Ready for the Weekend. 8, Club Live with Alan G. And at 10, the Boiler Room with Nikki Spoon. Stay with us. Everyone have a brilliant, brilliant, brilliant weekend. I'll be back on Monday. Hasta banana.

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Good afternoon, everyone. Welcome to Friday's Midday Show. We are underway already with a bit of Bruce Springsteen to give the show a bit of a kick on a warm, sunny Friday afternoon. How are you doing? Here we go.

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2: Yes, good afternoon, everyone. The live chat is open. It's been rebooted. We've already been joined by Barry D, who's put in his song of the day. I'm having a bit of a problem getting that one at the moment, but I shall persist. And a very good afternoon to Fran as well, who's joined us on the live chat. Don't forget, if you would like to hear your favourite song, drop me a line on the live chat and I will do my best to get it for you. Let's have a new tune, shall we? This is by Medium Build and it's called In My Gut. And a big thank you to CatDog for the last couple of hours. Nearly forgot to say thank you. Don't want to get in trouble.

0: brand new song from Medium Bill called In My Gut. That is out today. You can get it wherever you get your music. Quite a good tune, that one. So coming up on today's show, we have got Dawn Does DJing. There's a good track by her. Well, not by her. No, you don't want that. You don't want to hear Dawn singing. But she's chosen it. We've also got our bookend track that I played on Monday. Our two from one at one. And I seem to have a bit of an issue downloading tracks at the moment. So hopefully I can get that solved. And we will have Barry D's song of the day. Meanwhile, here's the man with a voice deeper than the Mariana Trench. It's Mr. John Alex.
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Oh, how good was that? Stevie Wonder, he's Mr. Know-It-All. Haven't heard that for years. And it just popped into my head the other day for some weird, inexplicable reason. Right, also joining us on the live chat, Jando's joined us. Good afternoon, Jando. Listening in the car on the way back from Valencia. Did you go there for the eclipse? That was a bit of a letdown, wasn't it, over here? Oh, goodness. We had a welding mask to watch the eclipse. And, well, what you could see of it, it clouded over about 5 minutes before it was due to happen. But never mind, we made the most of it. And we were joined by the most beautiful cat sitting on our fence, winding Twiglet up. But what a lovely cat. Got

some great pictures of that. Apparently there is going to be another one next year, not another cat, I mean they're everywhere, but another eclipse. So we might get to use those glasses. If you bought them, don't throw them away, they might still come in use for you. Let's do this. So down here in the Almanzora Valley, it's currently 32 degrees, highs of 34. There is a thunderstorm warning around for later on. But zipping across to North Wales, where we'll be joined by Kim D. It's a normal, cloudy, muggy 22 degrees today in Wales. And they're on their way to Liverpool today. Hey, up to Liverpool. So hope you have a good trip there. Hope you can keep the signal. Ah, some more music, shall we? Yeah, why not? This is Cruz Beckham, David's little boy. This is called Seeing Red.

That's pretty good. I do like that one. Good afternoon to Claire MC, who's joined us on the live chat. I'm going to play a song for Claire. I'm not going to tell you why, but it's by the Wombats, and it's called Let's Dance to Joy Division. Oh, and everything's going to play up today, isn't it? It's that Friday feeling. Let's have another go. This is the song, actually. This is the beginning.

wombats, just for Claire MC. If you see her, if you're going into Total Entertainment, ask her why she likes that song. Right, so the Cruz Beckham track, apparently Chris Roberts, Dr. Roberts, doesn't like it. He said, get it off. He has to put his hands over his ears. He's driving. Chris, hands on the wheel. Sensible lad, come on. I know you're not normally mad, but, you know, just think of Jando sitting there. You just concentrate on your driving. Right, let's have another track, shall we? This, while I still play around to try and get hold of Barry D's song of the day, I think we found a way around it. I will get that on as soon as possible. But this, in the meantime, is the Dead South.

0: Hey Paul, this is Action Jackson. 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I like that a lot.
1: Yeah, so do I, Steve. The Dead South, he'll be in good company. Jando likes that one as well. So I think that's a tick in the good boy box for that one. And finally, I've managed to get hold of Barry D's song of the day. Let's hear it now. It's by Defiant Butterfly and it's called Schrodinger's Paradox. Easy for me to say. And as usual, I've not heard it yet. So we're going to all hear it together.
2: 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It's time for Barry D's Song of the Day

0: Good tune from Shirl, Defiant Butterfly. Yes, Schrodinger's Paradox. Did well to get that to rhyme and sing that, I think. I can't even say it. Right, we'll take a quick break, and then we will have a track by Lloyd Cole and the Commotions. This is Al Maria Radio 107.5 on a sunny Friday.
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2: 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I'll be playing the pre-releases of What's Hot Out next week, and also the best of the current charts. 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
5: Welcome back, everyone. It's the Midday Show with Paul. Good afternoon to Rob VDE, Valda-est. Yes, Rob. He says, good afternoon, mate. Hope you had your Kellogg's Frosties this morning. They're great. It's a bit of an in-joke we've got going here. I'm not going to explain it today, maybe tomorrow. But yes, we were out with Rob and Claire last night having a drink, and we didn't feel the earth tremor. We just didn't feel it. I don't know. I got home and there was messages. Did you feel the earthquake? No, I didn't. No, I didn't. I missed it completely. And it wasn't because of drink. It was just because we just didn't feel it. Very strange. But thank you for that, Rob. Thank you, Claire MC, the Wombat Song. This is Lloyd Cole. From 1984, a song called Perfect Skin.

0: Again, another song I haven't heard for a long time, Lloyd Cole and the Commotions and Perfect Skin. Right, it's now time for this.
1: Let's get ready to play this week's bookend track. It's over to you, Paul.
0: So wrapping up the week then in a bookend style-y, this one is by Way Dynamic. It's a good little tune, this one. It's called Officially. It came out last week. If you like it, go and download it. It's good.

Yeah, Way Dynamic. I think that's a nice song, that one. And guess who is back after a break of God knows how long? Wheatus. Yes, you remember them from Teenage Dirtbag? Well, I've just seen that this has come out today. I've managed to get hold of it. It's called Analog Summer. I hope it's good because I haven't played it yet. Here we go. Oh dear, this could be good, this could be bad. Let's decide now.

0: isn't bad as it goes. Brand new from Wheatus. It's out today. It's called Analog Summer. Still to come, we've got Dawn doing a bit of DJing. And in just about 15 minutes' time, we've got our two from one at one.
1: 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We have got a whole hour of current party anthems for you to get you into the weekend in style. Start your weekend early, maybe you warm up for a night out, or maybe a night in. 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

0: Shapeshifters, Life is a Dance Floor, and before that it was Johnny Furno with Dawn's Choice of the Day, Let's Rule the Dance Floor, which got the five dancing ladies emoji. That went top of the pile, that one. Good afternoon to Jason and Georgina. They say, hello gang, I'm shaking nothing. It's too hot. It is too hot. Just jump in the pool. Just cool yourself off. Oh, good news is, oh, it's 1 o'clock, which means that we can do this.
1: This is Al Maria. Al Maria. It's time for the two from one at one.
0: So our first two tracks come from 2008, the first one featuring a lady that was born Catherine Elizabeth Hudson in Santa Barbara, California in October the 1984. She's known as the Queen of Camp, and this song kind of justifies that moniker, doesn't it? It's Katy Perry.

0: Me too, Katie, me too. Right, next up then is a gentleman who was born Tramar LaSalle Dillard, which is like naming your child just from pulling the letters out of a Scrabble bag, isn't it? You know, just, let's see what we got. Ah, Tramar, there we go. He changed his name, funny enough, to Flo Rida. And here is his track from 2008. This is called Low.
1: Let me talk to him. Let me talk to him.

0: Flo Rida with Low from 2008. He was born in Miami Gardens in Florida. Then obviously that's where we got the name from. Dawn liked that one. She said tune. And I just have visions of her twerking to that. And if you do see her twerking, look, she's not having a medical condition. That's just how she twerks. Yeah, I'm in trouble.
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0: From 1986 then, here's the Bangles with a great song. This is Walk Like an Egyptian.

0: from Los Angeles, California. That is the Bangles. They formed in 1981, called it a day in 1989, and then got back together in 1998. And they are still listed as active as a band, although they haven't done anything for about 4 or 5 years now. Anyway, let's carry on, shall we? Let's have another song from the 80s.
1: And now, another song from the 80s.
0: Just said that. From 1986, this is Dionne Warwick. She's still around. She's was born in 1940. She's 85 years old. She's a singer, actress, television host. She's won Grammy Awards. She's in the Rock and Roll Hall of Fame. She's pretty much done everything, including going bankrupt. But here she is with some friends, and it's called That's What Friends Are For.

a song written by Burt Bacharach and Carol Bayer-Sager. Rod Stewart was the first person to record it for the soundtrack of the film Night Shift, but that version featuring Dionne Warwick, Elton John, Gladys Knight and Stevie Wonder was released as a charity single for AIDS research in the US. Yeah, good tune. John Alex likes that one. That's right up John Alex's street. I bet he's not twerking to it, though. Let's move on. We are going back now, when I can see the list, 1964 for this one. It's Roy or Bison. Sure, that's how you say his name, isn't it? I think it might be Roy, not the Bison bit. But here he is with a song called Pretty Woman. Could be Orbison, though. I prefer Orbison.

0: that is a song, isn't it? Roy Orbison, born in Vernon, Texas in 1936. He passed away in Hendersonville in Tennessee. He was only 52 years of age when he died in 1988. What a shame. Great songwriter, very, very well-known personality even in this day. Right, let's carry on with another one from the 60s.
1: Taking you back to the 60s.
0: I think John Alex will like this.

0: Frankie and the Four Seasons, Frankie Valli that is, with Ragdoll. They formed in 1956 and they came from Newark in New Jersey. They are still listed as active with Frankie Valli at the front of the band. He doesn't look well, does he? I do think he should sort of retire gracefully. But there you go, he's out there miming to the songs and people are enjoying it. So who am I to say? Stick around, we've got one more year to come. It's going to be a bit noisy, but we'll do it after these ads.
1: 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A proud associate of Arbelais Town Hall, The Lovies, drama with heart.
0: The Wombat Loving Claire MC with the advert there. Right, stick around. We've got two great tunes coming up.
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0: Welcome back, everyone. Our last two songs from today's Two From One at One comes from 2023. These guys formed in London in 1962. I don't know if you've heard of them. They're called the Rolling Stones.

The Rolling Stones, fabulous with Angry. What a great song that is. Have I ever told you I was backstage at Wembley Stadium, the old Wembley, with the Rolling Stones in the green room? Yeah, they all saw Ronnie Wood. He was there tucking into some great food and some very nice drinks as well. Yes, that was a good old day. Next up from 2023 is a band from Southend in Essex. They are a really good rock band. I've seen them supporting Muse. This is a track from Nothing But Thieves. It's called Overcome.

0: Nothing But Thieves, wrapping up today's two from One at One, and I'll have another set of songs for you on Monday. I do like that band. Okay, should we find out what's going on in the local area?
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0: So tomorrow night at Sensations at 9 o'clock, there's music from Diane Moore. The following Saturday, the 22nd of August at 9, you've got music from Harmony Duo. And the following Saturday on the 29th of August, Mr. Jack Law. Elsewhere in the Almanzora Valley, let me tell you, there's a lot going on today. At 4 o'clock in Bar Gemini's in Almanzora, it is the aforementioned Mr. Jack Law. You can go and catch him down there. The Irish Rover in Mohaka at 5 have three wines. And the Nopal restaurant in Arbalaz, there is live music with Elaine. Ankara Beach Bar in Mohaka at 6 o'clock have the Automatic Cure. And the New Trinidad in Arbalaz at 7 is the AA Dog Rescue Country and Western Night with Sharon Reagan. Tickets for that are €5 per person. Delfos Del Faz in Mohaka at 7 have Mucky Duck Unplugged. I have no idea. Bar Gemini's in Almanzora. No, the music quiz, and it's not tonight. It's cancelled because of Jack. That will be back on next time. So if you're going there for the music quiz, don't bother. Bacoa Bar in Condado del Alhambra at 7:30 have Aaron Laney. The New Bar International in Arbalaz at 8 o'clock have Obsession Duo. And the Cafe Restaurant Arbuli Pool Bar in Arbalaz at 8 o'clock. It's the regular karaoke night down there. There's still more. Anto's Bar in Vera, 8 o'clock. It's Kendall's karaoke. And Cafe Royale in Touré at 8 o'clock. They've got Kellyoke. That's a mouthful, those two. Cositas in Vera at 8 o'clock. It's the Delta Kings. And Crazy Daisies in Mohaka at 9 o'clock. They have a karaoke night. And wrapping up tonight's entertainment, El Balconcito Bar and Frankie's Bar Vera at 9 o'clock. Music from Mr. Jake Collins. So don't forget, if you get a chance to talk to the owner, just say that you heard about it on 107.5. And if you've booked and then you have to cancel, please ring the venue and let them know so they can pass on the tables and chairs and all the niceties to somebody else. Don't let that table go to waste.
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0: All right, let's get back to the music. 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
4: 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Elvis, a bit jazzy there. Jazz on 107.5. Right, here's a song. As we played Elvis, I'm going to play this. It came out, it's only just come out, actually. I'm not going to tell you who it is, but come on. Have a guess who this is. He's been around a long time. It's not John Alex, but I will give you the answer after we played it. I haven't played it in full, so this could go one way or the other. On your favourite party station, 107.5.

0: Well done to Kim D. Came in with the right answer. That, of course, was Gilbert O'Sullivan with a track called Growing Old Disgracefully. That is out now if you'd like to get that. He's good. I didn't know he was still making music. But hey, talking of growing old disgracefully, at 2 o'clock this afternoon, we got The Essentials with John Alex. At 5 o'clock, it's The Hit Mix. And at 7 tonight, Ready for the Weekend with Lee Everest. Club Life with Alan G at 8. And at 10 o'clock, it's The Boiler Room with Nikki Spoons, taking you well into the night.
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What a great song from The Police. Yes, welcome back everyone. It is Paul Mitchell with The Midday Show. Hope you've enjoyed the show today. I'm back tomorrow on the Saturday Shakedown at 1 o'clock. And of course, if you can't make that, I hope you can. Some good music lined up for tomorrow, I can tell you. If you can't make that, I will be back here on Monday's Midday Show. Going to leave you with a brand new track from Sheryl Crow featuring Jesse Wells. Haven't heard this myself, only recently got hold of it. And it is called Freedom Bus. Have a great weekend, everyone, and I'll see you soon. Adios, amigos.

0: New one from Sheryl Crow, I'll have to censor that. But John Alex is up next. You'll have none of that swearing nonsense on his show. Have a good one.
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Or should I say, on your Alexa, on the radio. Come on, get your script right. I changed my script, so I'm confused. It's that Paul who put me right off earlier on. Having a go at me. Yes, Paul. By the way, Paul, last time I danced, proper dancing, with some Northern Soul, and that's proper dancing. So a big shout out goes to young Paul for this afternoon. Hope you have a fantastic day and the rest of your day. And don't forget, slap on the sun cream and wear a hat. So I'm here for the next 3 hours. I'll bring you an eclectic mix of tunes, 60s, 70s, 80s, bit of Northern Soul, bit of Tamil Motown, a little bit of Spanish, and it's a Friday. Yes, what do we have on a Friday? We have a little bit of nonsense, we have a bit of a laugh, we have a few funny, silly tunes. So if you've got a favourite funny, let me know. If it's clean, I will play for you. And just after 3 p.m, we'll be also having our new part of the show with our doo-wop song. So we'll have a couple of three of them just after 3. So what else we got going on this afternoon? Well, we have the Almeria Radio Events Guide, the Arbalest and Touré Food Bank Appeal, plus lots and lots of fantastic tunes. So stay tuned, set yourself down for the afternoon. If you want a chair dance, I would advise it. A bit too warm to be dancing, it's 36, 37 degrees here at the moment. I'm sitting down, I'll be doing a little bit of chair dancing myself. I won't be getting up and jigging around the floor. No chance. Apart from that, I'm too old. But we're going to make a start with this one from Candy Staton and David Bernard Crawford. Young Hearts Run Free.

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2: Yeah, the live chat is open. It's exclusive to Al Maria Radio, Al Maria Gold. So pop in, have a little bit of a chat amongst yourselves. Say good afternoon, John. It's cleared the, all the names. It's rebooted, so it's all brand new. So pop in. And if you've got a request, drop me a line. We have some people in there already, some lovely, lovely people. We've got our Sharon M. She's there, recovering from her morning show down the pub. Where else can you recover? She says it's too noisy down there. That's a problem. You're in a Spanish pub. What do you expect? JB, good afternoon, my friend. How are you? And Catwoman, she's there as well. And PMP, good afternoon, Pam and Steve. I hope you're both fitting well.
0: This is Al Maria.
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Staying Alive there with Bee Gees and Sharon M. Yes, I have that one. I will play it for you straight after our ad break. In the meantime, Paul Midday Mitchell, the young man himself, he's joined us. I hope you have a good afternoon, Paul. Take care, my friend. Yes, we like a little banter. I don't mind. I can take it. I give it as well. But yeah, nice to have a little bit of banter. Right, if I can't have you, I don't know who else I want. This is Yvonne Elliman.

0: Yeah, that's Yvonne Elliman. And if I can't have you. Right, the legend himself has joined us this afternoon. Good afternoon, Tim. I hope you and your good lady, the Duchess, are fine and well. So, we're going to take a little break and I will be right back with the request from Sharon down in the pub.
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Yeah, you're listening to the Afternoon Essentials show with me, John Alex. And our first request of the afternoon is for Sharon. Sharon M, who's in the pub. And she's been moving to the sun, same as we all did. But this is Ultra Natte. Yeah, Natte. Moving to the sun, just for Sharon. I hope you can hear it, pet.

Yeah, ultra natte and moving to the sun, especially for Sharon. She's loving that. Right, got another request coming. This one's from Catwoman. She says, can you play Andy Kim? Rock me gently. Well, you rock gently. Watch out for your knees. Don't dance too much.

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Yeah, unusual, isn't it, having a boy and a girl's name. Right, Sharon M, she's gone yam again. She's gone yam, up into the mountain, so we won't see her or hear from her for the next, 20 minutes. At least 20 minutes. PMP, yes, I will dig that out for you, my dear, for sure. It'll be more than likely after this next one. This is the Alan Parsons Project, Eye in the Sky, so it could be after the next ad block, just for you.

0: yeah, that's Alan Parsons Project, Eye in the Sky. I do like that one. Got another one of his tucked away somewhere, Sirius. And if I find it, I will play that next week. That's if I remember. But yeah, unless somebody nudges me and says, can you play the other Alan Parsons Project song? Right, Pam, I will play that one for you after this ad break.
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6: And you're listening to the Afternoon Essential Show. Just before the break, PMP, our lovely Pam, had a request for Anastasia, Left Outside Alone. He hasn't locked you out again, has he? We'll sort him out.

Anastasia there, left outside alone, especially for PMP Pam. Good afternoon. Good afternoon, Jason and Georgina. Georgina, when I was a toddler, up until the age of 17, yes, the street I lived in Thornaby, was called Georgina Street. Would you believe that? Yeah, Georgina Street in Thornaby-on-Tees. What a coincidence. People used to call it Georgiana, but they were the posh people. We just called it Georgina. Yes, I will dig that one out for you two guys, no problem. Right, where are we going now? A little bit of Chaka Khan, I'm Every Woman. Yeah.

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Right, Jason and Georgina, they asked for this. A little bit of country. Johnny Cash, June Carter, Jackson.

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I'm trying to look for a follow-up to a little bit of country and western. How about, yes, maybe him. Yeah, I'll find him and I will play him right now. Josh Turner, your man. 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

0: pushed her neck, your man. 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She's loving this guy's voice. Yes, yes. Might try that in the karaoke one day. Privately at home for a few times, maybe one night out on the karaoke. I think I've got a deep enough voice for that. As Mr. Jackson says, he's going to collar me. What was it he wants me to do? Oh, yeah, the one from Paint Your Wagon. I'm staying away from him for the time being. So if I'm avoiding you, Steve, you know why. Paint Your Wagon. We're going to get him up next time. Right, we're going to take a little break and I will be right back.
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0: Radio. I'm Al Maria Gold, so stay tuned. Sharon's back home. She's had a little escapade up and down the mountain to the bar. I hope you have a fantastic afternoon, Sharon, whatever you're doing. If you're going out to feed the chickens, you can have a sit down first, because everyone can sit down to this one. I've got happy memories of playing this loads and loads of times. Back in the day, back in the, on the decks, back in the UK. So, sit down, oops, upside your head, the Gap Band.
1: Say oops, upside your head, say oops, upside your head, say oops.

0: Yeah, that's the Dub Band there. Your chance to have a sit down and a dance. I've been trying to do a little bit of research to find out how it evolved into sitting on the floor, and it's not really coming up with much. It's just saying the heavy repetitive bass line inspired call and response physical play. Yeah, so people are all sat down. But that's going back to 1979. Yeah, happy days. Right, where are we going? We're going for the events guide. That's where we're going.
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0: Yeah, the events guide, sponsored by Sensations, and on Saturday in Sensations, we've got Diane Moore. But don't forget, there's loads and loads going on elsewhere in the area, so don't forget, phone the venue up, book a table, because the place is full of tourists. You can't move for them. So locally, let's see what we've got going on at the moment. And Bar Gemini in Almanzora, 4 o'clock, Jack Law. The Irish Robe in Mahaka, 5 o'clock, it's Three Wind. 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The New Trinidad Arbalest, 7 o'clock. AA Dog Rescue, Country and Western Night with Sharon Reagan. The tickets are €5 each per person, so go along, spot, follow her. She's got a fantastic voice, a lovely lady. I've even actually done a duet with her many, many years ago in church. Yeah. So, in Delfos, Delfaz in Mahaka, 7 o'clock, is Mucky Duck Unplugged. Macoa Bar, Candado del Alama, 7:30, is Aaron Laney. New Bar International Arbalest, 8 o'clock, is Obsession Duo. The Cafe Restaurant Abuli Pool Bar Arbalest, 8 o'clock, they've got a karaoke night. Anto's Bar Beale, 8 o'clock, is Tendo's Karaoke. And the Cafe Royal Touré at 8 o'clock, they've got a karaoke. Casitas in Beale, 8 o'clock, is the Delta Kings. Crazy Daisies in Mahaka, 9 o'clock, they've got a karaoke night. And finally, Adele Banconcito Bar and Frankie's Bar in Pere, 9 o'clock, Jade Collins. So whatever you're doing, wherever you're going, take care, stay safe. Slap on the sun cream, wear a hat. But the main important thing is to phone the venue up, to book a table, or you won't get in because everywhere gets packed. Especially at the weekend, you cannot move. And if they ask where you heard about, just don't bother. Just automatically tell them, we heard it here on Almeria Radio. Don't even wait for them to ask. Just tell them straight away.
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0: Yeah, so whatever you're doing, stay safe and enjoy yourselves. Have a fantastic weekend.

Sandstorm and Darud. I do like that one, nice and bouncy. If you got up to dance to that one, you are brave, especially in this weather. So when I played Upside Your Head, that inspired Sharon to come up with a request. And she played Upside Your Head many, many times when she was DJing on one of the islands. Majorca, I think it was. Majorca, is that how they say it? Majorca. She ran a bar, her and Steve, and they used to do disco and karaoke many, many years ago, before they moved up into this area. And you can find Sharon on our radio station here, on Alma Maria Live, Monday to Friday, 7 till 8. So tune in and listen to her. She said, can you play James Sit Down? And after playing Darude and Sandstorm, I think you all need to sit down in any way.

0: 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We're going to take a little break, and it's time for the adverts.
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7: Yeah, and you're listening to the Afternoon Essential Show with me, John Alex. And it's that time on a Friday where we like to have a little bit of different. So we're going back into the late 50s, early 60s, when everything was nice and lovely. A little bit of doo-wop. Starting off with this one from Luna Velvet, My Angel, My Love. Mm-hmm.

Mighty Channel are there, and the Soda Pop Sweetheart. Yeah, when they're the days of the ice cream parlors. Happy, happy days. So, right, where are we going? One more before we have a little break. We've got a request as well, squeeze in before we have a break. Take Me Back, Don't Let Me Go. Yeah, wouldn't it be nice to go back to them happy days?

Take Me Back and Don't Let Me Go. That's our three doo-wop songs for this afternoon. And as Sharon says, our chumps would have loved this, yeah. One of our regular listeners, Charmaine, is at the hospital today, so she's missed out. And she was one of the people that encouraged me to play the doo-wop song. Yeah, we like them, we like them. And talking about Sharon, she asked for this one just before we started the doo-wops. Dahul, meet her at the Love Parade. Just for you, Sharon. And we'll squeeze Steve's song in just afterwards as well, just so he doesn't feel put out.

Yeah, that's The Who and Meet Her at the Love Parade, especially for Sharon M. Right, talking about the other half, Steve himself. One for you, Steve, the beautiful South, with Paul Eaton and Manchester. Manchester, is that how they say it? Something like that.

0: Yeah, that's a beautiful south there. And Paul Heaton with Manchester, especially for Steve. Yes. Right, where are we going? We're going for a break. We're a little bit late. I tried to squeeze that one before we went on to the fundies. But we'll have an hour break, and I'll be right back.
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2: 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I'll be playing the pre-releases of What's Hot Out next week, and also the best of the current charts. 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
13: This is the Afternoon Essentials with John Alex. It's time for some party classics, silly songs and a little bit of fun.
0: Yeah, it's Friday afternoon. Like, we like to have a little bit of nonsense, a little bit of fun on a Friday afternoon. So we've got a couple coming up next. Debbie Fox has joined us. Good afternoon, Debbie. I will dig that out for you for sure after our little funny section. So we'll stand up for this one. Mike Harding, Uncle Joe's Mint Balls. And they're actually real, apparently, as well.
15: There's a place in Wigan and a place you all should know. A busy little factory where things are all aglow, but they don't make gates.

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Gave her an Uncle Joe's to get her all aglow. Now she walks the streets of Wigan, looking

0: my card in Uncle George's Men Bowls. I can't guarantee that it'll grow hair or it'll chase the racehorse, but apparently they are available. I like this next one. I prefer this one to the Funky Moped Sharon and Charmaine, who's not listening. It's the Nutter on the Bus. We've all come across one, haven't we, in our time? Yes, Jasper Carrot and the Nutter on the Bus.
1: When you're on a bus, when the Nutter gets on the bus, does the Nutter sit next to you? The Nutter always sits next to me, do you know that? Why is that? Why do I always get the Nutter? I'm the same as everyone else. It happened the other day, I was on the top deck of the bus, and minding my own business. Bus stopped, you know, a couple of people get on, starts off. Then you could hear the Nutter coming up the stairs. Eh? Has anyone seen my camel? It's a Nutter. Please, God, don't let the Nutter sit next to me. I bought a watchtower, please. Everybody starts stretching out on the seats, don't they? If I'm on the bus, no problem, they'll spot me. Woo! I must have this aura above my head, Nutter lover, you know? Does anyone see her? No. Oh, good. You can hear the visible sighs of relief from everyone else on the bus. And, oh, thank God he's got the Nutter. Oh, I thought I was in for that one, you know? Yeah, you know. It's a camel job, they're the worst, aren't they? The Nutters love showing you things, don't they? Hey, hey! I've got an atom bomb here! It's a corned beef tin, you know. Because once you've got the Nutter, everybody else can enjoy it then, can't they? What's he got there? He's got a corned beef tin! Have you paid your fare? Yes, here are my tickets. Oh, good. Rip, rip, rip, rip, rip, rip. I love weddings. And they never let you get off either, do they? Excuse me? No. I've been 3 days on a bus with a Nutter sometimes.
0: Yeah, that's another on the bus, and Jasper Carrot. Ages since I've been on a bus. Ages. Especially on the top deck of a bus. That's where all the troublemakers used to go when we were teenagers. Sitting on the back on the top deck of a bus. Yeah. Happy days. Right, so Richard Kavanagh. I've played this one for a long, long time. My granny was a plucker. Got to be careful how you say this. Especially if you're singing it.

0: Stand with her, Johnny, stand with her.
1: Yeah, Richard Cavanagh there. My granny was a plucker. And as a matter of fact, my granny was a plucker. She came from Belfast. And I always remember as a kid going over there. And she'd be out in the yard. Didn't have a garden. Just had a yard. And there she'd be plucking chickens. Try to teach us how to do it. No way, no way. Not doing that. Yeah. But yeah, my granny was a plucker. Happy days. Right. We'll squeeze one more in before we take a break. It's got to be the Lancashire Pot. No lock on the door.
2: This is a song about man's inhumanity to man, or the jet's toilets in my local boozer. Before the pub tonight, I had a Vesta curry. 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

0: Whoa, hang on, there's someone in here, mate.
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I need toilet paper and saving from this hell, but the Andrex puppy's fainted because of the

0: Well, when you've got to go, you've got to go.
1: Yeah, when you got to go, you got to go. And that's the Lancashire Outpost, which concludes our little bit of fun this afternoon. I hope you enjoyed them. Maria's come in. She always sits there listening to the show. Occasionally she'll pop in and say hello when she's got something to say, especially during the funnies. She said, my granny was a plucker. All our grannies were pluckers in them days. They wasn't the oven-ready chickens and the barbecue chickens. No, no, no. You bought a chicken with the feathers on and you plucked it. Yeah, happy, happy days, yeah. So, we're a little bit late for the break, but we're going to a break and we'll be back with a couple of requests. One for Debbie Fox, straight after the adverts, when I can get my tongue right into gear.
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6: And you're listening to the Afternoon Essential Show with me, John Alex. And before we went to the break, Maria was telling me she's seen the hot pots, the Lancashire hot pots we've just been playing in the funnies at the Why Not Festival, and they were absolutely brilliant. I've seen them, the videos, I've never seen them live, but yes, they are popular, and there is a lot of people go to see them. And yeah, she enjoyed it at the Why Not Festival. Right, before we went into the funnies, Debbie Fox asked for a request for David Bowie, Changes, just for you, Debbie. Enjoy.

Yeah, David Bowie there, Changer, especially for Debbie Fox. I hope you enjoyed that. Right, our next one. Yes. Now, Sharon said to me earlier on, okay, mister, my next request is play your favourite all-time song. Now, that was a difficult choice because, you know, you've got lots and lots of favourites, you've got lots and lots of memories where you were when that song came out, you know, when I was on the decks back in the UK. But this one goes back even further because she said, but also a story behind it. Yeah, so there is a story behind this one. As a teenager, back in the 60s, remember the coffee bars and the ice cream parlours? Well, me and Chris Rea were teenage. Yeah, we were teenagers, teenage friends. They were the ice cream people in Middlebury, and I used to go to the ice cream shop in Thornaby, which was Paleski's. And we used to meet up quite often, and I never thought 50 years down the line I would be singing his songs on the karaoke down when I was gigging in Benalmadena, and people coming up and asking for me to specifically sing this song. So, Chris Rea, The Road to Hell.

Chris Rea there, and The Road to Hell. Right, so where are we going now? Dave H has joined us this afternoon. Good afternoon, Dave. I hope you're well and on the road to recovery and getting better. Cat Dog's joined us. Now you timed that just right, my dear, because I was lining up a song for you because I was watching a documentary the other night about Claire Torrey, who contributed to the Dark Side of the Moon album of Pink Floyd's. The Great Gig in the Sky. Basically, it sat on the producer's desk for about a year and they couldn't find any lyrics to fit in with it. So she was a session singer. So they got her in one Sunday, paid her 30 quid, because it was a Sunday, and said, make up some sound or make up some lyrics to go with it. So she tried lyrics, didn't work, tried all sorts of things. And basically, she was just basically screeching. So if you listen to the Great Gig in the Sky track, it's strange because she never toured with them. She was just a backing singer who they got in one Sunday to fill in to finish the album off, The Dark Side of the Moon. There we are, a little piece of information for you. So anyway, this is Wish You Were Here.

Yeah, that's a fantastic Pink Floyd there, and Wish You Were Here, especially for CatDog and everybody else who enjoys Pink Floyd. We love Pink Floyd on here. Right, let's have a party. We'll have a little bit of a party before we go for a break. This is Wanda Jackson. Time to get on your feet again and jig around the room.

0: Wanda Jackson there, Let's Have a Party, and going back to the Road to Hell, Kim D's come on and she said, we are on the road to hell, traffic holdups, North Wales coast. Ooh, you don't want to be in a traffic jam, not in this weather, Kim. Hope you got lots of bottles of water. And do you got aircon in your car back in the UK? Right, maybe, maybe not. Not many cars have aircon, do they? Not in the UK, they don't need it. They're all regretting it this year. So especially in the houses. Yeah, lack of aircon in the houses in the UK. Woohoo! Could need it out here. Definitely need it out here. Right, where are we going? Shut up, John. Get on with it. And we're going for a break.
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Yeah, that's Terry Jack there, and Seasons in the Sun, and we've got loads and loads of sun here at the moment. Well, matter of fact, we're having a heat wave.

Yeah, heat wave there and the Boogie Nights, and apparently it's going to get a little bit cooler in the UK sometime over the weekend and next week. Not for us, but we've still got the 30s, and it's been 36, 37 this afternoon here. Yes, it's the night time, that's the worst part. The daytime you can shut everything up and put the aircon on, but the night time when you're trying to sleep, you know, and it's around about 29 degrees and the bed is soaking wet. Yeah. So join us this afternoon, Freddie Fox and Debbie. Good afternoon. I hope you're both well. They said, what a lovely song. Brought me back to the youth. Yes, Terry Jocks, who were on about Seasons in the Sun. Fantastic song. Right, where are we going? Brandy. Yes, I like a little brandy now and again. Especially iron, what was it we used to get? Asbacher Ralt. That was it. The German brandy when we were out in Germany. Fantastic. It's a killer, that stuff. Couldn't manage it nowadays. So, Looking Glass, Brandy, you're a fine girl.

0: Yeah, I like that one. Luke and Glass and Brandy, You're a Fine Girl. Right, request coming up next for Sharon and Brenda Lee. Let's jump the broomstick.
1: Wait.

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He wants this one from James Taylor, Sweet Baby James.

0: Yeah, that's James Taylor there, and Sweet Baby James, especially for Steve, or also known as Quentin Not So Crisp. Right, little break time, I'll be right back.
1: Hey kids, it's Paul Mitchell. Join me for my new show, The Saturday Shakedown. 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And I might play a few of your requests, but remember, no Coldplay. 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

Yeah, that's the Bellamy Brothers there. And let your love flow and be nice to each other. Have a fantastic weekend and be nice. But don't forget to slap the sun cream on and wear a hat. Yes, I don't know if I'll be going out this weekend. I was supposed to be going out on the bike, but I don't really feel up to it, so maybe I'll have to skip it. I don't know if my mate Dave's going out, because Dave had a bit of a argument with the concrete the other day. I hope he's getting better. But anyway, we're in Spain. We've got the sunshine. We've got a little Spanish music. Very, very popular, this one. Alvaro Soler and Sofia. It's coming up to Fiesta time.

0: Yeah, we have Don Omar there and Danza Kuduro. A little bit of Spanish there to keep you motivated and keep you bouncing. And yeah, we're going into our break next. The last one.
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2: 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It's also New Music Friday. I'll be playing the pre-releases of What's Hot Out next week, and also the best of the current charts. It's also more music and less talk, so join me tonight at 5.
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0: Yeah, as the man says there, he's on at 5 o'clock straight after me. So Alice is on for the rest of the evening. 7 o'clock, we got ready for the weekend. 8 o'clock, the Club Life with Alan G. 10 o'clock, the Boiler Room and Nicky Spoons, and at midnight we've got Sky Tech. 1 a.m., hand-picked chart music, which is going to take you through to 8 o'clock tomorrow morning. 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

and you've been listening to the Afternoon Essentials Show. Right, we're coming up to the end of the evening, or the end of the afternoon. We've got about a little bit more than a quarter of an hour to go. Time for a little bit of Tamla Motown, a little bit of Northern Soul. I like to wrap up my Thursday and Friday show with a little bit of both, and which is a bit of a prelude to Sunday. If you like your Tamla Motown and you like your Northern Soul, pop along to Almeria Gold 95.5 on a Sunday evening, 6 o'clock till 8, and we've got 2 hours of it. Some new stuff, a lot of old stuff, lots and lots of stuff you remember, especially when it comes to the Tamla Motown. So pop in, say good evening, and enjoy the music. Right, we're making a start with this one. Sweet Inspiration.

That's Sweet Inspiration by Sweet Inspiration. A lack of imagination there. Oh, they just couldn't think of the name of the group. So more, this is inevitable what happens to all of us. Toby Legend, time will pass you by. Yes, time does pass us by. And it's passed us by this afternoon as well.

Yeah, the times are, and here she comes. Anyway, we're down to our last tune. I hope you've had a fantastic afternoon listening to me. And if not, I'm somebody else. Right, thank you very much for coming on. Thank you very much for all your requests. Do appreciate all the requests. It helps make the show, and it makes it a bit more personal for the listeners as well. So if you sit on the fence, pop in and say hello. You know, ask for a request and just enjoy the show. Taking part, you've seen the crack, you've seen the chatter, and it's good fun, really is. I'm back on Sunday, I'm back next Thursday and Friday, same again, 2 till 5, so come and join me. Better still, come and join me on Sunday as well, and you can get music just like this one. Finish it off this afternoon, this one from the Four Tops. Whatever you're doing for the weekend, have a fantastic weekend. Don't forget, slap on the sun cream, wear a hat, and have a brilliant time. Take care, whatever you're doing. Thank you, bye bye.

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2: Welcome along to the show on this Friday evening as we head into the weekend. And thank you, John, for the last 3 hours. Coming up on tonight's show, a great mix of the recent releases, music from the last few years. And as it's also New Music Friday, let's find out what's hot out this week and kick off tonight's show with some brand new tunes.

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7: And there we go, another Friday night show over with. But don't go anywhere, because we've got the very best music and shows for your Friday night party. Lee Everest is on the way at 7, and later at 8 p.m, Club Life with Alan G. And he's followed by Nicky Spoons and The Boiler Room at 10. 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

Welcome to another hour of Party Starters on your radio station. It's Lee Everest here with you at the controls, and this is Ready for the Weekend. We are officially starting the weekend in style with this week's show. Are you ready for some big tunes? I've got Mike Posner and Big Sean on the way. I've got Scott Garcia on the way as well. And let's start proceedings off with Fisher and Florence Armand. What a life. Let's go.

on with What a Life playing on this week's edition of Ready for the Weekend. How you doing then? You doing good? You had a good week? You're looking forward to the weekend? We've got an hour of Party Starters right now on your radio. Amber's been in touch and said, Lee, loving the tunes this week already. Flynn's, I've got to give Flynn credit though. Flynn was the first texter this week on the show saying, driving home and loving the energy on this week's show. Big shout out to Orla as well, who said, Lee, just on the way in for a night shift and got you on in the car. So there we are. Big shout out as well to Sam, who's off into town for a few beers tonight with the mates. Keep your shout outs coming in. We'll keep them going through the speakers, and I've got some great songs on the way, including this next one, the latest from Chloe Kaye and Andre Zimmer. It's Come Back to Me. I'm Ready for the Weekend.

is Wildflower from Joshua, and also Chloe Kaye, Andre Zimmer, Come Back to Me on this week's Ready for the Weekend. Shouting out Ilse, who's doing some decorating, some DIY. Big shout out as well to Pete, who's built a shed recently in the garden. Big shout out as well to Colin, who's retired recently from work, loves listening to us every week. Says, Lee, I can catch you every week now I've retired. There we go. Does have its bonuses, see? Riley's been on. I've had one of those days, Lee says, and I need some support. I need some big tunes. They're coming. Archie's been on as well, working late, and you're keeping me going, Lee. I'm in the office on my own with the smart speaker on, and you're sounding good. Big shout out as well to Kieran, who's off out for

That's Christoph on Ready for the Weekend. We give you the love, especially for Mika, and a big shout out to Georgia as well and Jocelyn, who are entertaining the kids. It's summer holidays, of course, in the UK, and they're saying entertain the kids. Got you one in the background, Lee, and a big shout out to Reese, who says, Lee, out on a dog walk and got you on the speakers. You can get this show wherever you get your podcast. So Reese is listening to us on a podcasting app. If you search wherever you get your podcast for Ready for the Weekend, you'll find us there, and also online on the website as well. And we've got about another 25 minutes left with you. Charlotte Haining on the way with Why Can't It Always Be Like This. Very talented, Charlotte is very, very talented. She does some great vocals as well. And she also does her own work now as well. So looking forward to that. She's on the way. One of my favourites from this year as well to play in the next 10 minutes. First of all, two to really watch at the moment

End with Why Can't It Always Be Like This, and also Omar Plus with Luke Dean, and Back to the 305 on Ready for the Weekend. Big shout out to Jay, who says, I've had one of those days, Lee, where I want to kick the boss. Don't blame me, Jay. And says, Lee, can you give me some big up, please? Give me some big tunes to help me get through the evening. Skylar's been in touch and says, I'm off doing some boxing training tonight, doing some PT, and need some inspiration to punch the bag. Maybe you should team up with Jay. That's all I'm saying. Right, let's get this on then. Some more music for you. I'm ready for the weekend. I did allude to the fact one of my favourites from this year was coming up very shortly, and this is definitely one of my biggest ones from 2026. So we're going to be doing the vote off near Christmas, and I can't believe we're talking about Christmas when it's a heatwave, but we are talking about Christmas because we are going to do our vote off near Christmas, where we do the hottest dance track of 2026 on our sister show, The Dance Party Weekly. We're going to do that on The Dance Party near towards the end of 2026, and we're going to put four records up for a vote like we did last year. Kasabian, Calvin Harris definitely, and also this one's going to be in the mix.

Truly Madly Deeply. I'm ready for the weekend. Route 94 and Forget the Girl as well. And it's Lee Everest here at the controls. Hope you're doing good. I've got some more of your shout outs to come if I can press the right button. I am almost there. No, I'm not almost there. It happens in radio. These things happen in radio where you don't actually press the right button on the program, you know, on the desk that I was talking about. That's why you're a producer. They've nipped out though, so on my own. Amelia's been in touch and says, Lee, it's gone down from background music into full energy, full festival feeling. Also, big shout out to Ross, who says, Lee, I'm off to work tomorrow morning early. Need some help getting into the getting to sleep. This show ain't going to help you sleep, Ross. Just putting it out there, ain't going to help you sleep. But if you want to stick it in your ears, you know, could act as a good night catcher, remind you of a good night out. Big shout out to Dan as well and Max, who are off out for a few beers into town, and say, Lee, tunes are sounding good. Can you play us tomorrow and somewhere else, please? Dan and Max, just happens. I got it on the sleeve right here.

Waves and Rains, Closer Than Your Shadow on this week's Ready for the Weekend. Big shout out to Ben and Kyla Husseli. We've just got engaged and we're celebrating by going on holiday for a few days to the south of France. Give us a big shout out. Big congratulations to you guys. I've probably got a round of applause here if I think about it. Here we go. Round of applause for you, Ben and Kyla. Big shout out to you. Well done for getting engaged. Leah's been in touch and she says, Lee, got you in the car on the way home listening to you and sounding absolutely great this week. And she says, I agree with you by putting Calvin Harris and Kasabian up against Route 94, that you will definitely get some good votes on this year's hottest record of the year. We're going to do that, launch it about end of September, October time, ready for the end of year show at Christmas. So it's not that far away, really. This one's definitely going to be on there.

0: Ready for the weekend
1: with Lee Everest,
2: Calvin Harris and Kasabian. That's the VIP remix on this week's Ready for the Weekend. So yeah, definitely putting the main version and Route 94 on the hottest record of the year. Two of the ones I've given away already, innit? I have to pick out number 3 and 4 next. I've got some ideas though already. Big shout out to Imogen, packing for holiday, and you're sounding great, getting us into the mood. And Reese has been in touch as well, saying pure fire with the tunes tonight, Lee. Loving the Calvin Harris and Kasabian VIP edit there.

your car. Congratulations, man. And a big shout out as well to Eliza, who says, Lee, you are soundtracking us girls getting ready. We are off out for a big night out tonight, and we're off to the city for a few cocktails and some dinner. You are soundtracking it for us. Big shout out to Corey. One last shout out, Corey, who's a taxi driver, says, Lee, soundtracking my rides tonight. Big shout out to you, Corey. Right.

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0: There is nothing wrong with your radio. Do not attempt to adjust the dial. We are controlling the transmission. If we wish to make it louder, we will. If we wish to make it softer, we will. We will control the treble. We will control the bass. For the next hour, sit quietly, and we will control all that you hear. We repeat, there's nothing wrong with your radio.
1: 5, 4, 3, 2, 1, go.

What a tune to get underway. Sounds of Jodeci, Get On Up. Very good evening to you. Welcome once again. You've made it. It's over. The weekend is finally here. It is Friday. It's 8 p.m. 7 over there in the UK. We have got your weekend well and truly underway. Soundtrack Tree Weekend kicks off right here, right now. A couple of hours of nice soulful, funky deep house. Some club classics thrown in between. And if you're a usual listener, you could know that anything could happen. We could go off in any old tangent and end up listening to anything. See how it goes, eh? It's a warm one again, eh? But a beautiful evening down here in southern Spain. Once again, you're tuned into Club Life with myself, Alan G, live and loud from southern Spain via Almería Radio. 107.5 on your FM dial. Almería Radio.live throughout the rest of the world online. You can come and say hello as well. Get yourselves in the chat room. Got to press a button. I think that's it. Just press play and join. Simple. Come say hello. Let us know who you are, where you are, and what you're up to. And we'll give you a shout out. This is your Friday night. Let's get it underway. Put up a tune. Sounds of Blackness. Back to 95 with the pressure. Good evening.

A very good evening to Jill and Paul joining us over there in the UK. To Donnie, hiya. And to our very own Pete Miller. Great to catch up, mate. Hope you can still tap your feet. Don't forget, it needs a bit of volume, this one.

What a tune, eh? Sounds of Keith Sweat and I Wanna. Proper tune. Just a reminder, this is Club Life. It is Friday night. You're tuned into Almeria Radio. 107.5 FM. We're dialed down here in Almeria, southern Spain.

0: more classics before we come a bit more up to date. Ooh, it's a tune, De La Soul. Good evening, Jane. Good evening, Eggs. Our very own Pete Miller, to Donny, to Jill and Paul as well. Good evening, guys.
1: 2, 3, 4, 5.
0: Not quite sure where we're going yet tonight, but

Friday night, this is Club Life. It's a soundtrack to your weekend. Gonna keep it like this for a while, I think. Just gonna drop some tunes. Don't forget, coming up at 10 o'clock this evening, Nicky Spoons. He's here with the Boiler Room. Yeah, you know that, Eggs. Picking them out as we go tonight.

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Evening, guys. Nice to have you on board. It's a tune for you, Ministry of Soul, Jamaican Blues. I'll just ask one thing: turn it up, give it the volume it requires and deserves. There's a couple of these coming up, so you might as well leave it cranked.

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Head nodding, teep, feet tapping. It's going to be one of them evenings, guys. So if you're getting ready to go out, or you've just come in from your hard week,

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Actually, it's that new, it's not even out. Due out round about October, I've been told. DJ Irv, Together in Spirit. It's a chill.

That is a great tune. Taking you back to April for that one. Phased Groove, Move Up. What a tune. Spoiling you down here on a Friday night, we do.

Once again, good evening. This is your Friday night. We got you covered. We got the soundtrack to your weekend coming up for you over the next few hours. I'm here with you through till 10. Before we hand things over at Nicky Spurns in the boiler room, we've got a hell of a show coming up for you. He has. Oh, sorry, I had to put on a long tune. Go and stick my head in the freezer for a few seconds. It's a warm one, eh? This is brand new from Mike Milrain. Cool, groove your body. Go on in.

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Good evening to you wherever you are around the world, whoever you are. Come and let us know. Get yourselves in the chat room. Paddy and Sarah have, Ags has, Anna, Pete and the family, they have. Shout out to Jane, to Pete, to Dawny, to Jill and Paul, to Ruth and Gazza down there in Auckland as well. Good morning, guys. It's your Saturday morning, of course. Ooh, nice to have a bit of brekkie. A full English and a bit of Havana jazz, please.

What are you up to tonight, guys? Let us know in the chat room. You just dusting in the garden, couple of beers, feet up. You got some friends around, let us know, we'll give you a shout out. Hope you're enjoying the tunes, keeping it nice and soulful. Big tune from last summer, that T. Marcus's, and a track called Havana Jazz.

This is something brand new from the Sunburst Band featuring Dave Lee. And Tiffany Tsell.

Check this out, Charlene Kennedy. 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Crank it up a little bit, go on. Proper tune, Friday night.

0: was. No, September 24, that was the summer before, wasn't it? Yeah, I'm getting confused. It's too hot, I've got brain fog.
1: No, music is my life. That's it.
0: Honestly, 30 degrees here this time of night.
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I never get tired of music. No, music is my life. That's it. You either listen to it, or you write it, or you play it, or you listen to it. And no matter whether you write it or play it, you still listen to it. Listening is the big thing in music. I believe not Ann Ellis.

Well, I cannot believe where this evening has gone. It's nearly half past already. Don't forget, coming up at the top of the hour, Nikki Spoons in the boiler room. This is a soundtrack to your weekend. We've got you covered down here Friday night.

That's a nice summer's tune, eh? We up to, people? Everyone's a bit quiet tonight. I'm only being nosy. I'm sitting here and I'm hot. I did have about 6 fans in here. Family keep nicking them. I'm down to 1. And I can rightfully say, it's a bit hot up here, trust me.

As I said, Nicky Spoon's coming up at 10. You're tuned into Club Life with myself, Alan G, live and loud all the way from sunny, sticky Spain. 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

0: Oh, good evening once again, everybody who's joined us. Put your Fridays covered, eh? Tune after tune. We're into the final half hour of this week's Club Life. 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

0: Need to give a big shout out to Ruth and Gary as well down there on their Saturday morning down there in New Zealand. Morning, guys.
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1: I just came across this one, I haven't played it for ages. Proper tune. Louise Meehan. She is the voice of Solutions. Wicked tune from a couple of years back. Take our love to the top. It's magic with magic. 20 minutes to the hour before we hand you over to Nikki Spoons. Love this, but it does require some volume again.

Wow, that girl got some pipes. Louise Meehan. What a tune. We are just entering the final 15 of this week's Club Life. Nikki Spoons will be here with you shortly. At the top of the hour with the boiler room. Always need to strap yourself in for that one. Brand new once again, down to the bone. And it feels so good.

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1: Oh, we're just coming up to the final 10 minutes of this week's Club Life. It's the soundtrack to your weekend, your Friday evening down here. Like I said, I'm into the last 10 minutes or so. You missed a good one this evening.
2: So many feelings that I
1: this is a tune.

It's a big, big thank you to everyone who's taken part in the chat room this evening. You know who you are, guys. To Jill and Paul. To Donny, to our very own Pete and Jane. Evening Eggs. And to Anna and the family. Sarah and Paddy. And talking to Paddy's young Gillian. And Nikki Spoon's just popping in there just in time. He's coming up for you in about 6 or 7 minutes. So get ready.

Last one from me this evening. Mark Evans, Give Me Joy. This is a proper tune. Stay locked in. Nicky Spoon's coming up. Have a good one, mate. I'm going to go and have a lay down in the bottom of the pool. Oof. I'll catch you down here. Not with me. Yeah, next week or I don't know. I'm on holiday 1 week. If I'm here next week, I'm here. If I'm not, one of me will be. Might be a recorded one next week. I think I'm going away next week. I'll catch you down here again anyway. Have yourselves a good one. Stay safe. It's going to be another hot weekend. From down here in southern Spain, have yourselves a good weekend. Catch you later. Hasta luego.

eyes that sang to me like Stevie Wonder lyrics being delivered by Donny Hathaway, piercing my soul and reminding me of how good it feels to be loved unconditionally, and then teaching me to love that same way. She calls me sunshine, for she sees in me that with which God has blessed me, the gift of song and lyric and the ability to love. And even if I didn't already love her for who she was, I'd love her for the gift that God has given me in her. She calls me sunshine, for she sees in my eyes a light of hope, a light of love, a light of joy, a light for which she's responsible. For the truth is that my eyes just reflect her sunshine. She's given me joy.

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Let's go! It's Friday! It's Happy Friday! 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
3: Bit of a mistake there. Should have been a sample. Should have been the mix. My fault. Oh yeah. Well, that worked out all right. Let's have it.

Well, I hope everyone enjoyed themselves, and I enjoyed you and your company. Big shout out to Catherine, Alan, Jin, Stacey, Joel and the Bear, Jill and Paul, John, Jen and Dizzy. Thank you for joining me, guys. I'm going to put one more on after this. It's an absolute banger. Hopefully you'll all join me next week. But I am struggling to stay awake now.

This is the absolute last one, folks. Have a wicked weekend. Thank you for tuning in. You've been listening to DJ Nicky Spoons on Almeria Radio 107.5 FM in the boiler room. I love you all. Have a wicked weekend and let's go with this brilliant track.

0: Hi, join me, Tim the Legend, Monday to Friday, 8am to 10am for the breakfast show. Oh, and the Duchess will be with me every Monday, if she remembers to turn up.
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1: Hey kids, it's Paul Mitchell. 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